0: you so much for being there this morning. Kev is with you after midday today. He'll get you jumping in the Totally 80s lunch with some Earth, Wind & Fire, the Choir Boys, and a whole lot more. And that's brought to you by P&S Constructions. You can find P&S Constructions very easily on the South Coast. Just Google their website and see what they can do for you. Stay on for Kev. He'll entertain you as you go throughout the afternoon. And I will see you around the traps.
1: 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And maybe let go of your Year 9 locker combination. Because Jonesy and Amanda are conducting a highly scientific experiment.
2: 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Let's just practice, okay? Gary, Dubbo, 1984... Purple, 63.
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0: Huey Lewis and the News. That is Stuck With You at 2ST via Totally Addies Lunch. Thanks to the team at P&S Building and Constructions. Kev the Sabo coming up this Friday night. The BU Diamond Ball is coming up. Going to be held at the Shoalhaven Entertainment Centre. If you don't have your tickets as yet, there's still some available. 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
6: put that together,
0: to give away every day. You know, I know that you don't like entertainment.
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0: do that.
1: You screwed that up.
0: It's so hard
1: to say. Sorry, what? The senseless census.
0: The senseless. It's so hard.
1: It's lip smacking.
2: Senseless census.
1: All right, some of the questions so far. Toilet paper over or under? What's the weirdest thing in your freezer? Palmer

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1: Hi, this is Gary from Barbecues Galore. 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

0: Chat with Max on 2ST with the Graham Day Show just around the corner. Coming up after the news, let's find out what's happening between 9 and midday today. Graham, good morning to you.
1: What is happening, Max? What is happening in this world of ours?
0: Oh, who knows? Well, all my things have happened for the day. I'm already been a happening. So now
1: are you going to be sitting down getting ready for the census?